Yep. This is the part where you get to catch your breath. But believe me, we coming back and it's on. But we just wanted to take a break so you could take time to think about this great God. The one who's so far beyond our comprehension. You know what I mean? Feel this.